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1: All right, here we go. Big shouts to the fellas of Boy Next Door. What's up, you guys? This is Viral.
2: Sorry, love you, hate this word. Maybe I still

0: That was song number 12 this week on the iHeartRadio Countdown. What up, it's JoJo on the radio. French Montana's hanging out. Let's play this track, man. Ever since you left me with Max B. French, what do we need to know about this thing?
1: It's a smash, man. It's one of my favorite records of the last tape that we dropped. It was a record that I held on to for like a year. Because I was like, Max's going to come home and he's going to need one of these missiles. So I put it to the side. I made sure when he came home from jail that he went in the studio and recorded about 8 records before I put him on this one. And, and it happened exactly how I thought about it. So I'm not always right, but so when I'm right, I'm like, okay, yeah.
0: How soon after he got out, like hours into the studio or like a couple of days?
1: We went to the studio right after he got out.
0: So right then?
1: Yeah, right then.
0: Wow.
1: So I played it for him, but we recorded like 8.

0: songs. We came back to the studio like 3-4 days, recorded like 8 songs, and in the middle of the tape, I was like, bro, you have to lock. Now we got to finish this.
1: All right, here we go. French Montana, Max B. This is Ever Since You Left Me. Check this.
0: Get ready to shake it. I went deaf on it.

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3: I wasn't ready for that one.
0: Let's get it in, get it in. We're going to kick off the show today with a story that Nicasio saw. It's going viral, where basically this man took his daughter into the woman's restroom. And people are kind of torn on it because some people are like, why is this grown man in the women's restroom?
4: Exactly.
0: This is not appropriate. But where should he have taken his daughter? To the men's restroom? Is that going to be even more inappropriate because all these men are around? Mm. We'll paint the picture, talk all about it. Real Talk kicks off Tino Cochino Radio. 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
1: All right, Nicasio, break this situation down. You saw the story of a man. I guess it's going viral. He took his little daughter, little baby girl, into the woman's restroom. Mm-hmm. And the comments, people are divided, basically, because some people are saying, oh, this is great. That's where the daughter should go, to the woman's restroom. It's okay. Other people are saying, why would you, like, as a grown man, walk into the woman's restroom?
3: Yeah,
1: that's
3: for sure.
1: Weird. Where do you stand on this?
3: I think it's weird that he's taking her in the women's restroom. Because I understand, like, yes, she's a girl, so she goes in the women's restroom, and it's a little safer in there for her. And so, but it's just like, but it's also... You're a full-grown man, and you have eyes. It can also be creepy at that point.
1: For the women that are in the restroom.
3: Exactly. Like, who's going to know better? Like, the little girls or the, you know, the dad?
2: But I think it's pretty common, because there's been situations where I've seen dads, like, kind of, like, knock in, like, say, hello, is anyone in here? And they take their daughters in there. Like, yeah. I've seen, it's a common thing. And I think as a mother, like, you don't trust people in general. So you don't want your kids, especially when they're young, going into this setting that you can't see them.
1: So let's say your husband and your daughter are out and about. It's just them. She needs to go to the restroom. You would prefer him to take her into the woman's restroom.
2: Or at least check, yeah.
3: That's weird. Just take him into the men's stall. Like, my girl, like, whenever my son needs to go to the restroom, she doesn't go in the men's restroom. She goes in the women's restroom.
1: Now, I feel like 9 times out of 10, when you see a woman out with her son, she takes the son into the woman's restroom.
3: Yes.
1: She doesn't go into the
2: men's. But I think it's just different. I don't know why, but it is.
3: But you're accompanied by the adult. Like, the adult's there.
2: So yeah, the parent.
3: Yeah, so what's so
1: that's why Nicasio's saying the guy should take the daughter into the men's restroom.
3: Yeah, and in the stall.
2: But
3: the handicapped one.
2: But it doesn't matter, because I feel like, I mean, boys just whip it out in the little urinals, so they could clearly see stuff.
3: I know, but it's just like they're so little, and so they don't really know about that. The guy knows about everything, so when he walks into the women's restroom, he can see more. He can see a girl squatting.
2: You can if he's checking,
1: you know,
2: to make
1: have
2: sure.
1: Right in the girl's restroom.
3: I always thought that. I'm like, do they like
1: they just walk
3: do
1: they in pick and a, the leg?
3: like a fire hydrant.
1: Let's talk to Lynette and see which version she prefers. Should the dad have gone into the men's restroom with his daughter, or did he do the right thing by going into the women's restroom?
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0: Nicasio found a video of this guy that's going viral where basically he took his young daughter into a woman's restroom. And Nicasio feels like that's weird because the women are in there. They're going to be creeped out by the guy.
2: Exactly.
0: But a lot of women are saying, no, no, no, we accept that. It makes sense. This is a daughter. This is where she should come.
2: It's like, choose one, man.
0: Let's talk to Lynette. What are your thoughts? Is it weird?
3: I think he took into the women's restroom. I'm okay with it. I always tell my fiance he should take my daughter into the women's restroom, but he doesn't feel comfortable going in there.
0: So it's more so the guys that are making it weird than the women, right? The women understand.
3: Yes. I'm totally okay with a man going into the women's restroom to take his daughter.
0: Yeah, Nicasio was telling us that he thinks the dad should take him into the guy's restroom, like in a private stall, obviously, but in a guy's restroom. But to me, that's weird. You're exposing your daughter to all these men.
3: Yeah, I think it's weird, but my fiance never listens to me.
1: I've also been in situations where, like, I've heard, like, a man kind of announce himself, like, excuse me, is anyone in here? And, like, yeah. And then he was just checking for his daughters, like, to make sure, like, his daughters are okay going in. Or, like, I've had somebody, like, even a dad ask, like, oh, can you, like, kind of keep an eye on my daughter while she goes in there?
3: Oh, yeah, I'm totally okay for it. I'd say all men should just take their daughters to the women's restroom. I agree.
0: Nicasio doesn't even have a daughter, but he walks in still and goes, hey, it's just me. Just checking for my kid. You see? A study just indicated about, 90%, I believe it says, of men's stress is caused by women.
4: No, really?
1: Oh, I bet you 100% of women's stress comes from men.
4: Hey, yo, chill.
0: There she is. I got a text. Let's talk all about it next.

0: communication and support, and both partners can contribute to either reducing or increasing the stress. And rather than placing the blame on one gender, it's more constructive to focus on respect, empathy, and solving problems together.
1: So that was rage bait.
0: It was. It literally, I hate when you read something and like the tease says one thing and then you read it and it's the exact opposite.
1: Mm-hmm.
0: It makes me so mad. I don't know. I mean, the comments

0: I'm saying, like, if the general guy, like, if he's paying for everything, he's doing everything, and it's just, it's got to be a lot of stress for him, right? Like, he's got to, you know, keep it together at home.
1: I don't know why you have this, like, idea that women don't pay for anything. Like, women work. Actually, I saw something recently that women are outworking men. Like, women hold more jobs than men do.
2: Is that why y'all are so angry?
1: Maybe.
0: But were you sleeping when you saw this?
2: Oh, you think it was a dream? One of the comments says, be very careful whom you have children with or marry. It's the biggest decision of your life.
0: Oh, yeah.
2: That is true. Mm-hmm. I mean, man, it's got to suck. Like, I understand accidents happen, and or they're not all accidents, but whatever.
0: Yeah, exactly.
2: I understand that accidents happen, and you might slip up. But, man, to just have a baby with, like, that one-night stander or...
0: no capper.
2: Whatever. Or, you know, that... it's got to be this. You're stuck with it forever now. That's a part of you. You've created life with this person that you don't even know or don't even get along with. Like, my point in talking about this is that there's got to be, I feel like, some more thought put into who you're just hooking up with.
1: Yes, agreed.
0: No,
2: like, before you do it, at least look at them and be like, damn, am I going to be okay being with this 18 years from now?
0: Yeah, I mean, you got to live with them forever.
2: Just because you cheat, are you really a bad person?
0: I don't think so.
1: You're not a bad boyfriend.
2: Oh, yeah, okay, but are you a bad person? We're going to talk more about it next.

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1: We were having a talk off the air, and I was like, ooh, we should talk about this on the air, because it really is just, I think, about perspective. Can you be a good person, but that does bad things?
2: Yes.
1: I think that is the case.
0: I mean, yeah, I agree too.
1: Okay, so then when it comes to cheating, can you be a good person, but you cheat?
0: Possibly, but it also depends. Like, is this something that you feel bad about when you're doing, or is this like you're just looking at like women as objects? Because if that's the case, then that makes you a bad person.
1: Are you a bad person? And like, what if everything else though? What if they take care of the family? They're a provider. They treat people with respect. The only thing that they do wrong is cheat in relationships. Does that outweigh all? Like, if we're going pros and cons, and it's 10 pros and that's the one con, are they still not a bad person?
0: Or are they still a bad person? They may not be a bad person, but they're not a good partner, and therefore you might lose your whole family because you're not a good husband.
2: Well, who said that the woman can't cheat either? And I feel like when they cheat, they're a bad person because they're cheating based off of emotion.
1: Right. So you think guys cheat for just physical?
2: Yeah, at the time, we don't know what we're doing.
1: Right. We're just like a dog.
2: Yeah.
1: And the girl, she's like, oh, I'll show you.
2: Yeah, I'm going to ruin our whole family.
1: I mean, in fairness...
0: Well, if you're cheating as a man, you're still ruining your whole family, even if it is physical, so
2: yeah, don't, but we'll come back and twisted. Apologize to you on our knees. You guys won't. You guys will be like, we're done.
1: I mean, on Love Island, we're both watching this right now.
0: Yes.
1: I don't know if you're on this episode yet, but when the guys go to Casa Amor, and the girls are like, oh, I'll show him. They want to play. I'll go tit for tat. I'll go. That goes back to the guys.
0: But the guys really are cheating? They're also doing that on Love Island.
1: To explore, though. That's the whole point of the thing.
0: No,
1: and
0: but
1: the girls
0: Zach,
1: are on purpose trying to do it
0: Zach does
1: based
0: it.
1: On emotion.
0: What did Zach do when Caleb pulled Kata for a chat? He's like, well, I'll just go pull Melanie.
2: Oh, my God. This sounds hot.
1: It's messy.
2: I got to watch this show.
1: It's just messy. Does this mean that they're bad people?
0: No, but also, again, like, you're just a bad partner. And it depends. Like how I said, if you are objectifying people and this is why you keep cheating, then you're not really respecting people and that makes you a bad person. But if this is something like, I don't know, you have like some type of sex addiction, then no, you're not a bad person, but there's something going on there.
2: But say like in your relationship, like say like, you know, you guys are fighting, everything's going bad. And you're like, man, like I don't want to end this like this because of the kids, but I also... find this other guy attractive and he's been there for me and you cheat with him. If you were to tell me that, I'd have been like, you're not a bad person. You're just stuck in a hard place.
0: I think that's kind of what I'm saying.
2: Mm. Would you do that?
0: No, I would not do that.
2: Oh, so you'd break it off and then go with someone?
0: Yes.
2: Oh, that's boring.
1: But if you would break it off and then go do it, you've already been emotionally kind of cheating. You just haven't physically done it yet.
2: Yeah, because you've been talking
1: enough to lead up to the point to leave the current relationship.
0: Well, how do you know it's not? How do you know the person? Why do you guys always try to come at me?
2: No,
1: Now, you see what happened? We're just having a conversation, whoa. And then she got defensive. No one said this was about you in the first place. Is there something you want to confess?
0: No, you guys tagged me.
1: I got it.
3: Coming up next.
1: Study finds a record of 25.2 million adults are currently under 35 living with their parents. Come on, man. Let's talk more about this next.
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0: 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And today, Diego is fed up with his mother-in-law, specifically because she won't leave the new house that they just moved into. We're going to read the DM and kind of give you the full situation, and then we'll talk all about it together next.

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1: All right, y'all. Diego reached out because he is fed up with his mother-in-law. He's just trying to spend some time with his wife, and she's getting in the way, apparently. Let's have Serena read the DM that Diego sent us so we can talk about the entire, you know, conversation, everything that's going down, man. 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
2: Me and my wife just moved into our new home, and we're so excited. We have worked hard for this moment, and it has been a blessing. The problem is that when we moved in, her mom has been staying with us because her boyfriend left her and she didn't have a home. I was okay with helping her out, but it seems like she isn't going anywhere soon. I want to experience this new home and life with my wife, and I can't because she is there all the time.
1: I mean, you're helping her out. You literally said she didn't have a home to go to. And now you got a new home and you're just, you know, giving the assist. And I'm sure that's going to score you brownie points with your wife because you're helping her mom. So I feel like you just got to be a little patient.
3: Oh, I'm surprised you're saying this.
2: Well, I was just saying how he wants to, like, live this new life with his wife and his new home. If you kick out her mom, it's not going to be a happy life.
1: Yeah, exactly. Nicasio, what are your thoughts?
3: Yeah, I kicked the mom out. Like, it's not my fault your relationship failed, because probably when you guys were together, everything was all just fine and dandy. But now, like, you know, he left you. Now you want to come back to my house.
2: You didn't kick your mom out.
3: It's not his mom, though. It's her mom. It's different. Big difference. But me?
2: You guys are a family.
3: If I'm taking care of my girl and her mom, what her mom give me?
2: She gave you her daughter.
3: That's not enough. I feel like if I have to come home, I'll tell you what, you can stay. I'm not tripping. Like, you know, we'll find our way to, you know, have sexy time whenever you go, you know, get groceries. But there just better be groceries there. The house better be clean. Everything better be, like, spick and span.
1: So as long as mom is doing something to earn her keep.
3: Oh, for sure. Yeah.
2: I feel like that's fair. He doesn't say that she's not doing that.
3: No.
1: But he didn't say that she is.
3: She's probably just lounging around.
1: let's talk to Isabella. She's on the line. We'll see what she thinks about it. Get another female perspective. Next.
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0: All right, Diego is fed up with his mother-in-law because I guess him and his wife just bought a new house and things are good. But the problem is his wife's mom was staying with them prior to this new home because her boyfriend basically broke up with her and she didn't have anywhere to go. Mm-hmm. And so now they've got this new house and the mom just tagged along. And Diego's like, man, I'm trying to be in my new home with my wife and have some fun. And I can't because the mom is here. Is he overreacting? Should he be a little more chill? Or does he have reasoning to feel some type of way, Isabella?
2: I mean, you gotta take it to perspective. Like, if you're the breadwinner, I mean, you gotta say, you're not the breadwinner, you kinda gotta suck it up.
0: Oh, damn. Okay. So,
3: I like that.
0: So, if he's making all the money, though, does he approach his wife's mom and say, yo, get out? Or what does he do?
2: Honestly, though, it's kind of like you gotta help yourself in a certain way. At a certain time, you can't really help everyone that's not helping you. That's like the way I see it.
1: Damn.
0: You're so selfish. I like it. I like it.
2: Like, you really got to put yourself first, especially in today's world.
0: So you're the breadwinner, clearly.
2: Yeah, you gotta do what you gotta do.
0: Damn.
1: I think it depends. So, like, if this mom is like 80 years old, like, I don't want to
0: get out.
2: No, I'm not saying it like in a mean way. I'm just saying, like, you have to really put things into perspective. Because, I mean, if the mom's helping around the house and, you know, so as a girlfriend, it's kind of like, you know, they're doing their part.
0: I think the thing is that at the end of the day, he's just a man and he wants to hook up with his wife without the wife or without the wife's mom there.
3: Yeah.
0: Because for sure, when they're hooking up, he's having to like cover her mouth.
3: For sure, yeah. Oh my god. Or the mom's there too, so it's like,
0: what's
3: going
0: on? Oh my god!
3: I'm just saying, it happens
0: with you. Casio loves his mom too much.
3: It's not my mom.
0: Coming up next. Celebrities live lives that we'll never know. You know what I'm saying? And that's why we watch and monitor what they do and talk all about it. So what gossip do we have in tea time today, Serena?
1: Whitney Houston's estate is calling out Oprah over comments she recently made about Whitney.
0: All right, we're talking Oprah next.

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1: So Oprah Winfrey made some statements basically saying that Whitney Houston was on her show and she fell off stage or something because she was like high or drunk or something like that.
2: Dang.
1: And now Whitney Houston's estate is basically calling Oprah a liar.
3: I had such trust from the Oprah show audience that Whitney did, I think it was her last show with us, and she had gone back on drugs. The first interview I did with her when we'd gone behind stage and I asked her about her attention, she was clean. But the day she came to my show then to perform in front of the audience, she was not. And she fell off of the stage. And I knew that if that story got out that she'd fallen off of the stage, that everybody would be, that she would be destroyed by that.
1: Why are you talking about it now that she's dead?
4: Exactly.
2: Because she can.
4: That's what I'm saying. I don't like it. Like, just leave her alone. Let her rest. And even her estate, like, they're saying, like, yes, she did fall off the stage.
2: Oh.
4: But it was because it was dark and she was unfamiliar with the stage and not because she was high. And then they added that she had, you know, a lot of triumphs and struggles. But on that day, she showed up as a professional and gifted artist. And we owe her that dignity.
1: That's crazy. I just don't know what made Oprah want to talk about this out of nowhere.
2: But why would she lie, though?
4: Like, but it's also, it's like, is it like self-serving? Because so she says, like, I asked the audience, like, don't post this.
1: Yeah, for sure.
4: You know what I mean? Like, it's just like,
1: listen to me. It's like a God complex.
4: It's like icky.
1: I saw a meme actually yesterday about her, and it said, Oprah sure knows how to pick her friends, right? And there's a picture of her with Epstein, and there's a picture of her with Harvey Weinstein, and there's a picture of her with Bill Cosby, and there's a picture of her with somebody else, and they're like, she can't be the nice one out of the group. Like, you know how they say you are who you hang out with,
4: Loki? Yeah.
1: I'm not saying that that's a thing. I'm just saying what I saw in a meme.
2: Yeah.
1: And I'm only saying that because I think it's tacky that she's talking about Whitney after she passed.
4: Yes, agreed.
1: In lighter news, after 11 years, Chick-fil-A is no longer America's top-rated fast food chain.
2: Oh,
1: what do you think it is? I feel like a Taco Bell, maybe.
4: That's what I was going to say.
1: You saw the Enchirito came back?
2: Did it?
1: Yeah.
2: Dang.
1: We'll talk all about it next.

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2: After 11 years, ladies and gentlemen, Chick-fil-A is no longer America's top-rated fast food chain.
3: That's crazy.
2: We'll go down the list. Number five, KFC.
3: Ooh.
1: What? Okay.
3: KFC's good.
2: KFC is good, but I never crave it. And I don't know anyone that's always like, yo, we got to get some KFC tonight. But when it is around and I have it, it's delicious.
1: They got my Nana loves KFC. Like, she'll always be like, can we go get some? And she has, like, her little coupons and everything.
3: Oh, wow.
1: So cute.
3: They have this cool Minion meal right now for the new Minion movie, in case anyone has kiddos.
2: Number four, Panda Express.
3: Panda hits.
1: I love Panda.
2: I just had Panda. What airport? I was at some airport, and there was a line, the Chick-fil-A line, oddly enough, they were talking about it, was just around the terminal, was packed, and nobody was at Panda, so I went to Panda. It was fresh. It was delicious. Number three, Jimmy John's, which I can't believe. Jimmy John's is the top three biggest fast food restaurant. Jimmy John's is so plain. I mean, it's cool, but
3: it is plain.
2: Top three?
1: Yeah, I don't really like it either, but my brother, he loves Jimmy John's.
2: Number two, Chick-fil-A. And number one, the new king, Jersey Mike's.
3: Jersey Mike's is good, bro.
2: Jersey Mike's is delicious. I just find it's interesting. Is there a sub trend or something going on right now? Because two out of the top five are sub restaurants.
1: If I'm getting a sub, I'm going to Subway.
2: Over Jersey Mike's?
1: Yes.
3: I don't know.
1: I love Subway.
3: If I feel like spending some money, I'll go to Jersey Mike's and get it super wet.
2: I like the Philly from Jersey Mike's with the cherry pepper relish on the Italian urban.

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2: So we're talking about the fact that 90% of single Americans say situationships are now just common. And among Gen Z women, it is 99%. That is just...
3: That's wild.
2: It's crazy to think, right? It's a thing. Mm-hmm. I mean, we got Gloria on the line. Does this sound like, I don't know, is it acceptable or normal to you?
4: Right now, that's how it is right now for like the young age. But I feel like us back in the day, we were looking for someone to love and be with forever. But now how the culture is, these kids, they just want to mess around.
2: Why do you think? Because, I mean... It's such a weird thing. Like I feel like we're wired to be with somebody else, to have a person to be with. So why does the youth not want that?
4: It's social media.
3: Yeah, but have you ever tried like that culture though? Or did you just, you know, jump into this relationship right away?
4: No, I've been with my partner for a while, so I never wanted to.
2: That's a beautiful thing. And mm-hmm. I want you to know, Nicasio, no matter what he says here and how he tries to act, Nicasio has been with his girl since he was 17 years old. He's 34 now. They only broke up one time, and they broke up for like 3 months. And that's it. Only relationship he's ever been in. The complete opposite of a player, just so you know.
3: No.
4: I'm just like Nicasio because I've been with my husband as well since I was 15.
3: I know, but don't you think, like, agree with me here. You also want to see if that grass is greener on the other side.
4: Maybe it might not be, and it's good on this side right now.
3: Yeah, but is the grass kind of yellow? Is it going out?
2: Like yours is.
4: I know. No.
3: Oh, my God.
1: She's not worried about if the grass is greener because her grass is green.
2: I have turf.
3: Oh, it's fake.
2: I saw this headline, and it kind of ties in perfectly with what we're talking about. Are we in the prostitution era of dating?
3: Hey, yo, shout out, Trick on Me.
2: No, okay, for real?
3: Oh, damn.
2: No, listen, we'll play the audio for you next. And she kind of has some points, I think. Maybe I'm wrong. We'll listen together.

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1: Baltimore's number one hit music station.
0: Are we in the prostitution era of dating? Now, I know that sounds wild at first. Like, what are you talking about? But came across this last night. It's a little reel on Instagram. Let's listen to it, and then we can discuss.
2: Most of the super beautiful women that you see on Instagram are single because they don't know how to act. They can attract you, but they can't keep you because they don't have no character. Mm-hmm. They don't have no loyalty, mm-hmm. and they're fully engrossed into this prostitution era. What can you do for me? What you won't do for me, he could do for me. Mm-hmm. And then that man says, well, go get it from him then. And then now she goes over here to him, and then she says, well, what can you do for me? What you can't do for me, they could do for me. So he says, well, go over there after giving something to him. Now you on three guys. It's only been 6 months. You got two new bags, but your reputation is wrecked.
0: Serena, what are your thoughts?
1: I think it's true to an extent, but I don't think it's just women because there's Nicasio says all the time, like, if I'm going to take a girl to dinner, like, what do I get out of it? So I think it goes both ways where there's like this mindset where people think that they're entitled to something.
3: Like a good transaction.
0: Everything is a give and take. If you go get groceries, you give the money, you get the groceries.
1: But if you're dating, I don't think it should be transactional like that. Like, you're getting to know somebody, so I don't think, like, a woman should be like, oh, he should take me to buy, I don't know, like a $200 steak somewhere. Like, because you're getting to know somebody, but also the guy shouldn't be like, oh, I'm taking her to dinner, so I should get this too.
0: Bro, we should just stop. If we're being honest, we should stop messing around.
3: Let's quit the beat.
0: Me and you?
3: Need to just...
0: We need to let's go have dinner, bro. Let's talk about this.
3: I mean, like, we'd have fun. And the thing is, you paying, you know I'm putting out.
0: We'd be talking about fashion yeah. and laughing and bro. Cheers and drinks, and it'd be funny.
3: And it ain't nothing. I ain't gonna make you chase it. We hitting the car that night.
0: Oh man, and you know it's Tesla, so it's gonna auto drive.
3: Bro, and we can doodle after we're done.
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0: Grizzy Drake has shared a post that's starting to go viral, and it's basically a list of reasons of why he's single.
3: That's a good, okay. Yeah.
0: I relate to a few of these. Me and Drake, same level, right? We'll talk all about it next.

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0: I'm pretty good at it. That's why I know. Like, you don't hate me, but there's a strong dislike.
1: Oh, my gosh.
0: At number 9, he said, I love old school romance, and that's just not a thing for our generation.
1: Was this actually Drake? I saw this list, but I'm like, was this real Drake, or was it just like someone like, oh, Champagne Poppy said this, and...
2: Well, that is Drake.
1: I know, but did it come from him?
2: Oh, yeah, for sure. It sounds like him, in the songs, at least.
0: I don't know. I saw it online, so I just believed it, Serena.
3: Next.
0: Does everybody in here use Cash App?
1: No, I do not.
0: I like Cash App. I use it for like valet sometimes and stuff like that.
2: Whenever I don't want to charge to be seen, I'll shoot them in the Cash App.
1: I created a Cash App, and the second, I'm not even joking, the second I created it, I got a request from like someone that I hadn't talked to.
2: Oh, yeah.
1: Yeah.
0: That's crazy. Cash App has launched a new way for users to tap and pay, and I don't even understand the reasoning behind it. We'll see if Nicasio can fill us in next.
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0: Here we go. Are you smarter than Nicasio, baby? So this game is super easy. It's a pop culture trivia type of thing. Nicasio will give you the question. Mm-hmm. We make it super easy because we give you multiple choice answers. You'll get three. And if you can pick the right one, then we will get you hooked up. And real quick, I wanted to shout out, speaking of games, I had a proud friend moment. My buddy Michael Yo, he hosts this new TV show. It's called Scrambled Up. Mm-hmm. It's a game show. And I have not been able to see an episode yet because it's a syndicated show, which means it airs on so many different channels and stations. It's so hard to find it because, like, depending on the city that you're in. And I'm always traveling, so I don't know where to watch it. They just signed a new deal with Samsung. And so every Samsung TV now that has the apps built into it, obviously, they promote it. So last night I turned on my TV and boom, I just saw Michael on my screen and it said, Scrambled Up, watch it now. And I was like, oh, wow. So I watched an episode and it was cool to see because he's always wanted to host a game show and now he's got it. And they're filming season two in Atlanta, which is dope. If you want to be on it, let me know. But it's just shout out to Michael Yo for doing his thing. Listen, the question today, you could be a winner on our game show right now. What is it, bro?
2: Which celebrity is a trained MMA fighter? Is it A, Jennifer Lopez, B, Sydney Sweeney, or C, Jack Black?
0: We have Luis on the line, and he's ready to play. Are you smarter than Ocasio? Next, next, next!

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1: Are you smarter than Nicasio? Let's play the game. This is Luis, correct?
3: That's right.
1: All right, bro. Nicasio's got a question. Just listen, hear him out. He'll give you the multiple choice answers and pick whichever one you think it is. Cool?
3: Okay.
4: Which celebrity is a trained MMA fighter? Is it A, Jennifer Lopez, B, Sydney Sweeney, or C, Jack Black?
3: It's Sydney. B.
1: Miss Sweeney.
4: It
1: there
4: is.
1: There it is. Like some MMA movie or boxing or something, and it didn't do anything.
4: Oh, really?
1: But I know she trained for it. So shout out to Sydney Sweeney, man. The one movie that she's in, Housemaid, is good. If you guys haven't seen it,
2: I haven't seen it yet.
1: Oh, you need to watch it.
2: Because I want
1: to
2: read the book first.
1: It's such a good thriller.
4: Okay.
1: All right, this is the deal. Coming up next, we're going to talk Taco Bell because they have a support taco program
4: What?
1: That they've created for World Cup fans.
2: Okay.

0: Z104.3.
1: The iconic, the legendary Mary J. Blige says that every relationship she's seen has ended the same because she has never met a faithful man.
0: Dang.
1: I mean, that's why her music's so sad.
2: Yeah.
0: No more drama.
1: In my life. Bro, I was just watching the throwback Super Bowl performance when it was Dre and Snoop and Eminem and everybody. I forgot she was in it.
3: Oh, she came out. I forgot.
1: She did No More Drama. She killed that.
2: Yeah.
1: I forgot what a good song that was.
0: That's a great song.
1: Better know your name or else you will get burned. Oh, Mary J. Blige, legend. She just basically said, yeah, she's never met a faithful man throughout her entire life. And a lot of people in the comments obviously were not on her side. Like, mm-hmm. Okay, so like this one, Nabs 1881, it's a dude. He said, if you keep ending up with unfaithful men, it may be time to reevaluate the type of man you're attracted to. You agree or disagree with that, Serena?
0: No, I agree, because it's like the, when I tell you guys about the type of women, if you keep, I guess, finding the same type of woman, you're kind of looking for the same woman.
1: Miss Limited Edition said, us neither, sis, us neither. So she's saying there's not a faithful woman. Serena, how does that make you feel?
2: Yeah,
0: that's not true. I think there's faithful people on both sides and there's unfaithful people on both sides. Like, you could find a good person.
1: At JMark5 said, listen, men are not made to be faithful.
0: Oh, stop
1: it. I'm sorry to tell you, but they just aren't. This has been an issue since the dawn of time. Can a man be faithful? I think so, but it is not in our nature.
0: That is crazy. I'm tired of that narrative being painted. Just take accountability that you yourself cannot be faithful.
1: No more pain. Tino Pacino
4: Radio.
1: Celebrity gossip is coming up next. We call it tea time. And today we are talking about what?
0: This is sad, but Takeoff, who passed away, you know, a couple years ago, his parents are fighting over who gets his money.
1: Bro, that's the worst, bro. Mm-hmm. People pass away. It happened to my grandma, too. We'll talk all about it next.
2: That's crazy.

0: It's Z104.3.
1: Rapper Takeoff of the Migos unfortunately passed away. Obviously, we know this. That happened a while back. Yeah. It's sad to see. His parents are apparently fighting over money.
0: Yes.
1: His money, like from the wrongful death lawsuit, right?
0: Yes. Uh-huh. Okay. So his mother claims she raised him as a single parent, provided nearly all of his support growing up, and remained extremely close to him throughout his life. She says Takeoff later helped support her financially, buying her a home, cars, and covering many of her living expenses. And in the filings, she's saying that Takeoff's father, Kenneth Ball, was largely absent from his son's life and provided very little emotional support as well. And his dad doesn't really dispute that, but he is arguing because he is the biological father, he's still legally entitled to half of the settlement proceeds, which makes me even more mad.
1: Yeah, some people won't like this, but I feel like it's real. Just because they're a biological parent doesn't mean you actually have to consider them your parent.
0: Yes.
1: True. I mean, you see step-parents come in all the time, and sometimes not even a step-parent. It could be another family member or a friend of a friend or whatever come in, and they play that father figure or that mother figure, and they execute that role. That, like, I was raised by my grandmother.
0: It's just frustrating because it's like, if you're not even denying, like, no, I wasn't really there. We weren't that really that close, but I want his money. Yes. Yeah.
1: That's ugly.
2: But you don't know what kind of, like, relationship Takeoff had with him, though.
1: Like, did they rebuild?
2: Yeah, did they rebuild? Because, you know, the mom's always going to be, you know.
0: But even if you rebuild, I don't think you deserve half.
1: Positive energy to the family, man. That sucks. Let's switch topics. What do you feel your sleeping habits reveal about your mental health? I've never even thought about it. Other than the fact that when you're really tired, I feel like you don't function properly and you might make some bad decisions. Yeah. But there's a whole thing. We'll talk more about it next.

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1: Baltimore's number one hit music station.
0: So your sleeping habits can actually reveal something about your mental health. And Serena will tell us all about it. What is it?
1: So if you stay up late, even when you're exhausted, this is called revenge bedtime procrastination. Your brain feels like the day was not yours, so it steals hours from the night to feel some control.
2: Huh?
1: So basically, if you feel like your day wasn't going how you wanted it, you stay up later to have control, like, of your day.
0: So it doesn't just feel like a waste?
1: Yes.
0: I mean, I guess that makes sense. I don't know. Man, I've been listening to my body lately. I feel like a lot of the time, especially when you're younger, you just fight whatever urges or feelings.
2: Yeah.
0: Mm-hmm. You just keep pushing through. And like, man, no. I listen to my body now. Like, if my body says, yo, you need rest, you need to sleep, I knock out.
2: Yeah.
0: And like, sometimes I'll set an alarm if I know I need to do something. But like, mm-hmm. yesterday, I didn't have anything. I had a free afternoon. I was like, man, I'm just going to lay on the couch and we'll see what happens. Man, I woke up 3 hours later, I felt so rested. I was like, damn, I needed that. And old me would have fought that. But I try and listen now, man. Sleep is so important.
1: I wish I had time to nap or like even like go to bed early. Like last night, I was getting so frustrated because my son would not fall asleep and it was already past like the time that I try to go to sleep. Oh, so I'm a little extra tired today.
2: You got to wear him out during the day. That way you just...
0: I do that with my puppies. I try and play with them before bed and get them all crazy. Then when it's time for bed, they're just knocked out.
2: 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Oh, that's crazy. And you don't even have kids and Serena does.
0: You're saying I have a better father than she is a mother? 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
0: What's up, y'all? It's Tino. I went on a date. And this girl told me, listen, I just want you to know, because I believe in transparency, that I still talk to my ex. And we have a great relationship. And the reason is, I just know if I ever need him, he'll always be there. So if that's something that you can't handle, then we just shouldn't move any further. And I was like, all right, well, yeah, I don't think that's something I can, you know, really wrap my head around. It doesn't make sense to me. And she was like, she shamed me. And I was like, wow. I mean, that's fine, you know. Do you, I'll do me. Like, the fact you're not emotionally evolved enough to understand that. I'm like, what are you talking about? This is gaslighting.
2: Yeah.
0: There's boundaries, right? Yes. For every relationship. That's just a boundary for me. I don't want my person to communicate with their ex. And I posted about this on my Instagram. You can go read the comments. It's at Tino Cochino. The video's there. A lot of the comments agree with me, and then a lot of people are also saying, yeah, but if you have kids, you got to communicate. I agree. Uh-huh. She did not have kids.
1: I guess it just depends, like, what the boundaries are. Like, I've said before, like, my husband, he still follows, like, people he dated in high school, which is, like, 20 years ago.
0: Do you know why, though? Like, have you ever asked?
2: Well, yeah, it's a backup.
1: It's not a backup. I just think it's, like, I mean, they grew up together. They don't trust them elementary, and, like, I don't know. I don't think it's a big deal. But also, I would be bothered, though, if it was something that he was, like, they were going to lunch, and they were, like, texting every day. Like, this is more of just, like, an acquainted...
3: Keeping tabs.
1: I don't know. I don't think it's a big deal. But again, there's boundaries. Like, I wouldn't, like, in your case, if they're like, my ex is always going to be there because they're always going to take care of me. I'd be like, huh?
3: You're going to hate on your partner for keeping contact with them? Yeah, if it's done, it's done.
0: Exactly. If it is done, it's done. You True. Just said it. If it's done, it's done. Drop it. Why do you have to go back to it?
3: But it's just like, I don't know. I think, like, if she's going to go back to them, she's going to go back to them. Like,
0: we should be done.
3: Yeah, but it's just following, just keeping contact, just making sure. I mean, we are human at the end of the day, so.
0: Are you? Look, man, my Instagram is at Tino Cochino. You'll see the video. Go jump into the comments and share your thoughts, please. Listen, we're out of here today, but can't wait to talk to you guys again soon. Yeah. Instagram at Tino Cochino. Tap in, say hi. Hope to see you on the tour as well. Much love. Bueno. Bye.
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0: 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And this is number 4. 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
1: We are Baltimore's number one hit music station.
0: So there's a study that indicates that about 90% of men's stress is caused by women.
1: Okay, well, tell me more.
0: It says stress can come from many aspects of life, including work, finances, health, relationships, and personal responsibilities. While some studies may suggest that relationship challenges are a significant source of stress for many men, it is inaccurate to claim that women are responsible for 90% of men's stress. Healthy relationships are built on mutual understanding, communication, and support, and both partners can contribute to either reducing or increasing the stress. And rather than placing the blame on one gender, it's more constructive to focus on respect, empathy, and solving problems together.
1: So that was rage bait.
0: It was. It literally, I hate when you read something and like the tease says one thing and then you read it and it's the exact opposite.
1: Mm-hmm.
0: It makes me so mad. I don't know. I mean, the comments are kind of wild. I mean, the dudes are just pissed off, obviously. This guy said you really needed a study for the truth.
2: Oh, dang.
1: I mean, I think it just depends on each individual person. But also, I think relationships are stressful in general. Like, my husband stresses me out, but I still love him. I stress him out, but he still loves me.
2: I mean, I'm saying, like, if the general guy, like, if he's paying for everything, he's doing everything, and it's just, it's got to be a lot of stress for him, right? Like, he's got to, you know, keep it together at home.
1: I don't know. I don't know why you have this, like, idea that women don't pay for anything. Like, women work. Actually, I saw something recently that women are outworking men. Like, women hold more jobs than men do.
0: Is that why y'all are so angry?
1: Maybe.
2: But were you sleeping when you saw this?
0: Oh, you think it was a dream? One of the comments says, be very careful whom you have children with or marry. It's the biggest decision of your life.
2: Oh, yeah?
0: That is true. Mm-hmm. I mean, man, it's gotta suck. Like, I understand accidents happen, and or they're not all accidents, but whatever.
2: Yeah, exactly.
0: I understand that accidents happen, and you might slip up, but man, to just have a baby with, like, that one-night stander or...
2: no capper.
0: Whatever, or, you know, that... it's got to be just... To be, you're stuck with it forever now. That's a part of you. You've created life with this person that you don't even know or don't even get along with. Like, I just... My point in talking about this is that there's got to be, I feel like, some more... thought put into who you're just hooking up with.
1: Yes, agreed.
2: No,
0: like,
2: yeah.
0: Before you do it, at least look at them and be like, damn, am I going to be okay being with this 18 years from now?
2: Yeah, I mean, you got to live with them forever.
3: Coming up next.
0: Just because you cheat, are you really a bad person?
2: I don't think so.
1: You're not a bad boyfriend.
0: Oh, yeah. David, are you a bad person? Is the question. We're going to talk more about it next.

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1: I don't know what it is, man. I feel like just, I could not wait to leave the house when I was younger. Like, in my mind, I was always like, bro, I'm about to grow up. I'm going to turn 18. Yeah. I'm going to get out of here. I wanted to get out young. We're at a point now, bro. 25.2 million adults under 35 are still living with their parents.
0: But I just think it's the cost of living, because I just saw something, I think it was yesterday, that $100,000 now is $50,000 compared to, I forgot which year it was. So it's just like that cost of living is just skyrocketing.
1: My thing is, you don't have to move out alone. Get a few of your friends.
2: Roommates, yeah.
1: And get your roommates and split the rent. There's ways to do it.
2: Again,
1: I feel like there's a lack of effort or creativity or way to like problem solve and figure it out. And there's like, it's just expensive. Yeah. I'll just stay home.
3: And for the most part, I feel like people are not being rushed out. So like,
1: that's true.
3: Say like, you know, he's not like, if one of the kids found a girlfriend and then got her pregnant, now you have to get out. So, but if they don't really, if they're not doing any of that, they could stay there and just milk it.
0: I feel like if as long as my parents or my kids were working and like they weren't losers, I wouldn't mind them staying with me forever.
1: If your kid's working and still staying at home, he is a loser, Serena. You raised a loser.
0: No, I don't think
1: really? That's
0: so.
1: What's he doing with his money?
0: I don't know.
3: He's eating it. Like, he's good. Like, he's taking it in.
1: He's literally taking advantage of you. As a grown man, he's out working. Like, you don't want... Don't parents want their kids to grow up and be a certain version of successful? And I think paying rent would be the bare minimum.
0: I mean, maybe they pay rent. I don't know. But I don't see myself kicking out my kids ever.
3: Ever?
0: Ever.
3: Oh, wow. I thought you...
1: Her husband's at least... like, can we please hook up sometime?
0: I feel uncomfortable.
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3: On your way through Baltimore City right now, 95 southbound is very slow as you leave the southbound Fort McHenry tunnel heading over to Key Highway. After that, the pace picks up. Northbound in the Fort McHenry, we're okay. No delays on 895 north or southbound into the Harbor Tunnel. Around 695, the Beltway Inner Loop and Outer Loop looking good right now. North of town in Cecil County, northbound at 95, just after the exit for Northeast Road. There was an accident. The interstate was blocked for a while. Now the activity is confined to one right lane. That's your traffic up to the minute.
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0: Baltimore weather.
2: Cloudy today with peaks of sunshine later on, high 87. Tonight, some passing clouds and 67. And for Tuesday, a mix of sun and clouds with a high near 90 degrees. I'm Bill Fonte with weather.
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11: Baltimore weather.
12: Cloudy today with peaks of sunshine later on, high 87. Tonight, some passing clouds and 67. And for Tuesday, a mix of sun and clouds with a high near 90 degrees. I'm Bill Fonte with weather.
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0: play with their 3-2 loss to Turkey Thursday night. A match Turkey sealed with a goal in the 98th minute. Turkey's tournament run ended with that win. The U.S. is on to the round of 32 Wednesday. The Americans facing Bosnia-Herzegovina in Santa Clara, California.
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1: Baltimore traffic.
2: Volume starting to build on 695, the Beltway. Now, the outer loop is slowing off and on from White Marsh Boulevard to Providence Road. Then down the west side, very slow from 795 down to Route 40. Into the tunnels, in delays on 895 from Moravia Road into the southbound Harbor Tunnel. 95 is very heavy and slow as well from Eastern Avenue into the Fort McHenry Tunnel. I-70 looks good both ways. No problems on 795 or Interstate 83. That's your traffic up to the minute.
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15: 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Our outdoor restaurant that's right on the Chesapeake Bay also has a band shell. 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
28: Cloudy today with peaks of sunshine later on, high 87. Tonight, some passing clouds and 67. And for Tuesday, a mix of sun and clouds with a high near 90 degrees. I'm Bill Fonte with weather.
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9: Baltimore traffic.
10: On 83 southbound, the JFX after Cold Spring Lane. It was a vehicle fire causing delays now from well before Northern Parkway. 895 is very slow from Lombard Street now into the Harbor Tunnel. 95 in delays from Eastern Avenue into the Fort McHenry. Westbound Route 32 after Route 198. It was an accident causing delays from Route 175. 695, the outer loop, is still pretty slow from White Marsh Boulevard around to Providence Road and from 795 down to Route 40. That's your traffic up to the minute.
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16: Cloudy today with peaks of sunshine later on, high 87. Tonight, some passing clouds and 67. And for Tuesday, a mix of sun and clouds with a high near 90 degrees. I'm Bill Fonte with weather.
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2: On 83 southbound, JFX after Cold Spring Lane. It was a vehicle fire causing delays now from well before Northern Parkway. 895 is very slow from Lombard Street now into the Harbor Tunnel. 95 in delays from Eastern Avenue into the Fort McHenry. Westbound Route 32 after Route 198. It was an accident causing delays from Route 175. 695, the outer loop is still pretty slow from White Marsh Boulevard around to Providence Road and from 795 down to Route 4. That's your traffic up to the minute.
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10: From the Fox 45 Weather Authority Storm Center, I'm meteorologist Amy Aronson. Mostly sunny and warm today with highs in the upper 80s. Mild and mostly clear tonight. Temperatures fall back into the upper 60s. More sunshine with highs in the upper 80s again on Tuesday. Watch Fox 45 Morning News from 4:30 to 10 a.m. for the latest forecast and weather 24 hours a day on foxbaltimore.com. I'm meteorologist Amy Aronson.
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6: From the Fox 25 Weather Authority Storm Center, I'm meteorologist Amy Aronson. Mostly sunny and warm today with highs in the upper 80s. Mild and mostly clear tonight. Temperatures fall back into the upper 60s. More sunshine with highs in the upper 80s again on Tuesday. Watch Fox 45 Morning News from 4:30 to 10 a.m. for the latest forecast and weather 24 hours a day on foxbaltimore.com. I'm meteorologist Amy Aronson.
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13: Team USA could not sweep group play with their 3-2 loss to Turkey Thursday night. A match Turkey sealed with a goal in the 98th minute. Turkey's tournament run ended with that win. The U.S. is on to the round of 32 Wednesday. The Americans facing Bosnia-Herzegovina in Santa Clara, California.
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17: on. I mean, if you're going to RSVP yes to a wedding, then you should go. And if you're not going to go, it should be very clear that you can't go. And it better be a really good reason.
18: Oh, like emergency, like your arm fell off.
17: Yeah, your arm fell
18: just
17: off.
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19: Uh-huh. You got another arm.
18: What about hooking up with someone in one of the wedding parties? Because that takes the shine away from the couple over a wedding weekend. Are we cool with that?
17: Oh, it does?
18: No, I don't know. I'm kidding. But it does make everybody talk the next morning. You know what I mean? And it's not about the bride and the groom. It's about who hooked up with the groomsmen.
17: Yeah, I've been on both sides of that one. Where the breakfast, the Sunday morning brunch is a little awkward.
18: Oh, yeah.

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0: Baltimore traffic.
2: 895 southbound in the Harbor Tunnel of broken down vehicle cleared from the roadway. It's looking a bit better now in 895. It's just a little under speed as you pass Boston Street and O'Donnell Street into the southbound Harbor Tunnel. 95 is also looking much better. Southbound on 95, the earlier accident near the exit for 295 and Russell Street was cleared away, and those delays have eased up pretty nicely. Bit slow still on the outer loop of 695 from White Marsh Boulevard to Paring Parkway, and then again from after Liberty Road down to Route 40. That's your traffic up to the minute.
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11: From the Fox 45 Weather Authority Storm Center, I'm meteorologist Amy Aronson. Mostly sunny and warm today with highs in the upper 80s. Mild and mostly clear tonight. Temperatures fall back into the upper 60s. More sunshine with highs in the upper 80s again on Tuesday. Watch Fox 45 Morning News from 4:30 to 10 a.m. for the latest forecast and weather 24 hours a day on foxbaltimore.com. I'm meteorologist Amy Aronson.
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7: From the Fox 25 Weather Authority Storm Center, I'm meteorologist Amy Aronson. Mostly sunny and warm today with highs in the upper 80s. Mild and mostly clear tonight. Temperatures fall back into the upper 60s. More sunshine with highs in the upper 80s again on Tuesday. Watch Fox 45 Morning News from 4:30 to 10 a.m. for the latest forecast and weather 24 hours a day on foxbaltimore.com. I'm meteorologist Amy Aronson.
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14: 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They meet Bosnia-Herzegovina Wednesday night in the round of 32.
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0: 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And if you're planning a wedding or an outdoor event this summer, you should know it's less likely to rain on this day of the week than any other day. You might want to plan this day. The problem is the day might not be the day people want to come.
1: Oh. 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
1: Now, Horan has a talent for writing some very, very good songs that never crossed the line into too, like, provocative. His buddy Nick Jonas wanted to go there about these steamy songs, like Slow Hands or Niall's new track, Tastes So Good. 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

104.3, Baltimore's number one hit music station. No Doubt has a tradition of bringing a random fan up on stage for a big hug from Gwen Stefani towards the end of the show, which they did for their last show of their Vegas residency at the iconic Sphere. But this super fan also happened to be a superstar. It was Olivia Rodrigo, who's been a No Doubt head since she was a kid. Take a look at what happened. Search Olivia Rodrigo to see the video at onairwithryan.com.

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0: You voted them to the top. Now Ryan counts them down. This is the

And here we go. We made it on top. Will this wrap up June as the most dominant song in the top five? It could. Tame Impala, Jenny, Dracula, number one.

is Z1043. If you got a problem, we can offer advice. Not professional advice, not even necessarily sound or good advice, but it is advice. We'll circle back on that in just a sec. She want it, I can tell she want it. Hold me to push up on it, for she know.

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1: All right, guys, that's going to do it for us. A busy one. Anything else before we go, guys?
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1: All right. Back room, thank you, guys. We'll see you.
3: 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Thank you.

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tried to teach people about anatomy, women's anatomy specifically, I got a lot of complaints to my boss. So wonder if that'll happen for what I was just talking about. Anyway, Z1043, not worried about it. Just giving you Ariana Grande.

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the peanut butter coffee, peanut butter jelly coffee situation. I made it Dunkin'. It's Z104.3. They have like a peanut butter swirl, and then I did strawberry cold foam, blueberry flavoring. Highly recommend. They say the whole

0: hopefully no one takes offense to this, but I am Melissa Bethany, and I feel like a lot of people look up what hobbies they could get into. And then the same people who are looking on the internet for a hobby idea, they hate every single idea that they read. But there are hobbies everywhere. Like, there are things that you could enjoy. There's one girl who found a Rolodex at a yard sale or whatever, and she buys it for $5. And now she's been going through and going to every business that's in there. I guess some of them do still exist. And you know, like, the ones that still exist from when they were using Rolodexes, those have got to be so charming, so local, so beloved to still be successful. You got to look her up. It's the Rolodex Rex.
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just want to say what's up. Love you to everyone listening. As long as you are not taking a massage gun to your eyeballs. Yeah, it's C104.3. Some people are doing this. You know, they're also taking a massage gun to their jawline, thinking that it's going to define them. I get define the cheekbones or the jawline or whatever. Don't do this. Because the people who are doing it, they're just getting black eyes. And I don't think that's what you're going for.

The Fred Show is back tomorrow morning. Stay or go. We'll debate some relationship drama. Waiting by the phone, of course. Why did somebody get ghosted? And more. 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Search for the

BET Awards last night. Keke Palmer once again looking amazing. Lizzo, I can't decide though. I actually like her outfit. It's just like the way she was posing on the red carpet, unsure. It's C-1043. Kissing.

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There's a video that's gone viral right now of Harry Styles running back and forth looking for his microphone on stage from this past weekend. Pretty incredible. He finally found it, but it's absolutely hilarious. He's doing okay, though. He did pass out almost on stage, which was kind of crazy. 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

Z104.3, I'm Mike Klein. I got two tickets to go see Kesha at Jiffy Lube Live August 14th. Thanks to Live Nation. If you're caller 14, I'll hook you up with those tickets right now. 844-410-1043. They're just that easy to get these tickets, all right? Make it easy for you right now.

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Justin Bieber dropped a live album out on Friday from Coachella. You know, when he was singing along to his YouTube videos, it was actually pretty insane. But it did get dropped on Friday, and it's selling pretty good. It's UConn now on Z104.3.

So Sail 250 was amazing. I went on the Peru boat, the sailboat. It was really cool. I waited like an hour in line, but it was totally worth it. The Blue Angels were absolutely incredible. Even them practicing during the week when I was trying to take a nap during the day the other day, and I thought they were in my house. I was still blown away by them, literally. It's Z104.3.

This was so great for our city. Sail 250. The air show was incredible. There were so many people downtown at the Inner Harbor. I was so happy. It was so happy to see Baltimore like thriving again. It's Gracie Abrams hit the wall on Z104.3.

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3: Well, mostly sunny for the rest of this afternoon with highs in the upper 80s. Clear tonight, sunny Tuesday, then dangerous heat builds up for Wednesday and Thursday with highs near 100 and heat index value of up to 110. I'm Dre Johnson with weather.
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8: 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Five-time champ Brazil survives a scare from Japan to start the day.
5: 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Martinelli! Brazil have won it! They've stolen it right in the death!
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Z104, 3 Baltimore's number one hit music station. I do have a hookup on Olivia Rodrigo tickets. She's going to be coming to Capital One Arena. The show is sold out, but you can win these tickets right now if you go to our Instagram at Z104.3 and get all your friends to do it as well. Tag them in the post as well to win these tickets.

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1: How women can tell someone if they're bad in bed before having sex. 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Alex Warren, Z104.3. I mean, these are pretty obvious.

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1: Okay, so here's what I have on Taylor Swift's situation now. There will be a small wedding on Thursday at Madison Square Garden for the 100 people. Then the big wedding will be over 1,200 people will be on Friday at Madison Square Garden. And I'm hearing that Paul McCartney, Stevie Nicks, all could be performing at her wedding. This is all speculation, though. Taylor's on right now. I Knew It, I Knew You. 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
6: Well, mostly sunny for the rest of this afternoon with highs in the upper 80s. Clear tonight, sunny Tuesday, then dangerous heat builds up for Wednesday and Thursday with highs near 100 and heat index value of up to 110. I'm Dre Johnson with weather.

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All right, Tate McCray is on right now. This is Greedy, guys.

104.3, I have an update on Harry Styles. So apparently Harry Styles had two weird incidents over the weekend. One was, I guess, when he was on stage, he couldn't remember where the microphone was. He was running back and forth on stage to find the microphone. Then apparently, I don't know if this was the same show or not, but he ended up like almost choking. It wasn't heat exhaustion, but it's been really warm, a little hot over in Europe right now. Harry's on now. 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